0: Good evening, West Central Saskatchewan. Here's what's coming up in your three-day forecast. We're seeing clouds across the region this evening. Our north and central areas with a 60% chance of showers, while the south has a 30% chance, all coming with a risk of a thunderstorm. The sky should be clearing by morning for the central and southern regions as well, and we're seeing regional lows of 11. Tomorrow looks to start off with a mix of sun and cloud in the north, while the central and south look mainly sunny. The north becoming a mix of sun and cloud in the afternoon, with regional highs of 25. The entire region seeing a few clouds tomorrow evening. The central and south seeing increasing cloudiness near midnight, with a 30% chance of showers overnight, with regional lows of 11. Sunday looks to be a full day of clouds and showers across west central, with highs of 20 and lows of 12. I'm Terrence Vosch with your West Central online weather.
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0: Good evening, West Central Saskatchewan. Here's what's coming up in your three-day forecast. We're seeing clouds across the region this evening. Our north and central areas with a 60% chance of showers, while the south has a 30% chance, all coming with a risk of a thunderstorm. The sky should be clearing by morning for the central and southern regions as well, and we're seeing regional lows of 11. Tomorrow looks to start off with a mix of sun and cloud in the north, while the central and south look mainly sunny. The north becoming a mix of sun and cloud in the afternoon, with regional highs of 25. The entire region seeing a few clouds tomorrow evening. The central and south seeing increasing cloudiness near midnight, with a 30% chance of showers overnight, with regional lows of 11. Sunday looks to be a full day of clouds and showers across west central, with highs of 20 and lows of 12. I'm Terrence Bosch with your West Central online weather.
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0: 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It's Canada's team. And CJYM 1330 is here with every pitch, stolen base, and home run.
1: Guerrero with a fly ball to right. 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It is gone.
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1: Got him! F. Hoffman strikes out Cody Bellinger, and the Blue Jays have done it.
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8: Good evening, West Central Saskatchewan. Here's what's coming up in your 3-day forecast. We're seeing clouds across the region this evening. Our north and central areas with a 60% chance of showers, while the south has a 30% chance, all coming with a risk of a thunderstorm. The sky should be clearing by morning for the central and southern regions as well, and we're seeing regional lows of 11. Tomorrow looks to start off with a mix of sun and cloud in the north, while the central and south look mainly sunny. The north becoming a mix of sun and cloud in the afternoon with regional highs of 25. The entire region seeing a few clouds tomorrow evening, the central and south seeing increasing cloudiness near midnight with a 30% chance of showers overnight with regional lows of 11. Sunday looks to be a full day of clouds and showers across west central with highs of 20 and lows of 12. I'm Terrence Vosch with your West Central online weather.
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5: Good evening, West Central Saskatchewan. Here's what's coming up in your three-day forecast. We're seeing clouds across the region this evening. Our north and central areas with a 60% chance of showers, while the south has a 30% chance, all coming with a risk of a thunderstorm. The sky should be clearing by morning for the central and southern regions as well, and we're seeing regional lows of 11. Tomorrow looks to start off with a mix of sun and cloud in the north, while the central and south look mainly sunny. The north becoming a mix of sun and cloud in the afternoon, with regional highs of 25. The entire region seeing a few clouds tomorrow evening. The central and south seeing increasing cloudiness near midnight, with a 30% chance of showers overnight, with regional lows of 11. Sunday looks to be a full day of clouds and showers across west central, with highs of 20 and lows of 12. I'm Terrence Vosch with your West Central online weather.
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1: The Carrobert Library is celebrating 100 years, and to help celebrate, they're kicking off a 100 book challenge. 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
7: Good evening, West Central Saskatchewan. Here's what's coming up in your three-day forecast. We're seeing clouds across the region this evening. Our north and central areas with a 60% chance of showers, while the south has a 30% chance, all coming with a risk of a thunderstorm. The sky should be clearing by morning for the central and southern regions as well, and we're seeing regional lows of 11. Tomorrow looks to start off with a mix of sun and cloud in the north, while the central and south look mainly sunny. The north becoming a mix of sun and cloud in the afternoon, with regional highs of 25. The entire region seeing a few clouds tomorrow evening. The central and south seeing increasing cloudiness near midnight, with a 30% chance of showers overnight, with regional lows of 11. Sunday looks to be a full day of clouds and showers across west central, with highs of 20 and lows of 12. I'm Terrence Bosch with your West Central Online weather.
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8: Good evening, West Central Saskatchewan. Here's what's coming up in your three-day forecast. We're seeing clouds across the region this evening. Our north and central areas with a 60% chance of showers, while the south has a 30% chance, all coming with a risk of a thunderstorm. The sky should be clearing by morning for the central and southern regions as well, and we're seeing regional lows of 11. Tomorrow looks to start off with a mix of sun and cloud in the north, while the central and south look mainly sunny. The north becoming a mix of sun and cloud in the afternoon, with regional highs of 25. The entire region seeing a few clouds tomorrow evening, the central and south seeing increasing cloudiness near midnight, with a 30% chance of showers overnight, with regional lows of 11. Sunday looks to be a full day of clouds and showers across West Central, with highs of 20 and lows of 12. I'm Terrence Vosch with your West Central Online weather.
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1: The Kindersland District Plains Museum would like to thank everyone who purchased tickets for this year's annual raffle fundraiser. Tickets for the raffle have officially sold out, with more than $4,200 in prizes up for grabs. The museum also extends a big thank you to all of the generous sponsors who donated prizes and helped make the fundraiser possible. This raffle draw will take place on September 5th at the museum, with winners to be announced following the draw. The museum appreciates the continued support from the community, which helps support its work and its ongoing operations. And if you have an event or a fundraiser to share for your community, you can post it for free on the West Central Online Events page.
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3: Good morning, West Central Saskatchewan. Let's take a look at what's coming up in your three-day forecast. Today's looking to start off with a mix of sun and cloud for our northern areas, while the central and south look mainly sunny, though the south looks to become a mix of sun and cloud this afternoon, and we're seeing regional highs around 25. The entire region seeing a few clouds this evening, the central and south getting increasing cloudiness near midnight with a 30% chance of showers overnight, with regional lows of 11. Tomorrow looks to be a full day of clouds and showers across West Central with highs of 20 and lows of 12. Continuing to see that rain throughout Monday to end the long weekend across the region with highs of 19 and lows of 11. I'm Terrence Vosh with your West Central online weather.
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0: 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It's Canada's team. 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
1: Guerrero with a fly ball to right. He's hit it well. It is gone.
0: 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We bring the game. You bring the hot dogs and peanuts.
1: Got him! F. Hoffman strikes out Cody Bellinger, and the Blue Jays have done it.
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3: Good morning, West Central Saskatchewan. Let's take a look at what's coming up in your three-day forecast. Today's looking to start off with a mix of sun and cloud for our northern areas, while the central and south look mainly sunny, though the south looks to become a mix of sun and cloud this afternoon, and we're seeing regional highs around 25. The entire region seeing a few clouds this evening, the central and south getting increasing cloudiness near midnight with a 30% chance of showers overnight with regional lows of 11. Tomorrow looks to be a full day of clouds and showers across west central with highs of 20 and lows of 12. Continuing to see that rain throughout Monday to end the long weekend across the region with highs of 19 and lows of 11. I'm Terrence Vosh with your West Central online weather.
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1: Guerrero with a fly ball to right. He's hit it well. It is gone.
0: 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We bring the game. You bring the hot dogs and peanuts.
1: Got him! Jeff Hoffman strikes out Cody Bellinger, and the Blue Jays have done it.
0: From the first pitch to the final out, your home for Toronto Blue Jays baseball is CJYM 1330.
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3: Good morning, West Central Saskatchewan. Let's take a look at what's coming up in your three-day forecast. Today's looking to start off with a mix of sun and cloud for our northern areas, while the central and south look mainly sunny, though the south looks to become a mix of sun and cloud this afternoon, and we're seeing regional highs around 25. The entire region seeing a few clouds this evening, the central and south getting increasing cloudiness near midnight with a 30% chance of showers overnight with regional lows of 11. Tomorrow looks to be a full day of clouds and showers across west central with highs of 20 and lows of 12. Continuing to see that rain throughout Monday to end the long weekend across the region with highs of 19 and lows of 11. I'm Terrence Vosh with your West Central online weather.
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3: Good morning, West Central Saskatchewan. Let's take a look at what's coming up in your three-day forecast. Today's looking to start off with a mix of sun and cloud for our northern areas, while the central and south look mainly sunny, though the south looks

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4: Good morning, West Central Saskatchewan. Let's take a look at what's coming up in your three-day forecast. Today's looking to start off with a mix of sun and cloud for our northern areas, while the central and south look mainly sunny, though the south looks to become a mix of sun and cloud this afternoon, and we're seeing regional highs around 25. The entire region seeing a few clouds this evening, the central and south getting increasing cloudiness near midnight with a 30% chance of showers overnight with regional lows of 11. Tomorrow looks to be a full day of clouds and showers across west central with highs of 20 and lows of 12. Continuing to see that rain throughout Monday to end the long weekend across the region with highs of 19 and lows of 11. I'm Terrence Vosh with your West Central Online weather.
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4: Good morning, West Central Saskatchewan. Let's take a look at what's coming up in your three-day forecast. Today's looking to start off with a mix of sun and cloud for our northern areas, while the central and south look mainly sunny, though the south looks to become a mix of sun and cloud this afternoon, and we're seeing regional highs around 25. The entire region seeing a few clouds this evening, the central and south getting increasing cloudiness near midnight with a 30% chance of showers overnight, with regional lows of 11. Tomorrow looks to be a full day of clouds and showers across West Central with highs of 20 and lows of 12. Continuing to see that rain throughout Monday to end the long weekend across the region with highs of 19 and lows of 11. I'm Terrence Vosh with your West Central Online weather.
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3: Good morning, West Central Saskatchewan. Let's take a look at what's coming up in your three-day forecast. Today's looking to start off with a mix of sun and cloud for our northern areas, while the central and south look mainly sunny, though the south looks to become a mix of sun and cloud this afternoon, and we're seeing regional highs around 25. The entire region seeing a few clouds this evening, the central and south getting increasing cloudiness near midnight with a 30% chance of showers overnight, with regional lows of 11. Tomorrow looks to be a full day of clouds and showers across West Central with highs of 20 and lows of 12. Continuing to see that rain throughout Monday to end the long weekend across the region with highs of 19 and lows of 11. I'm Terrence Vosh with your West Central online weather.
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0: baseball is more than a game. 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
1: Guerrero with a fly ball to right. He's hit it well. It is gone.
0: Live Blue Jays baseball. We bring the game. You bring the hot dogs and peanuts.
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0: And cloudiness near midnight with a 30% chance of showers overnight with regional lows of 11. Tomorrow looks to be a full day of clouds and showers across west central with highs of 20 and lows of 12. Continuing to see that rain throughout Monday to end the long weekend across the region with highs of 19 and lows of 11. I'm Terrence Vosh with your West Central Online weather.
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3: Good morning, West Central Saskatchewan. Let's take a look at what's coming up in your three-day forecast. Today's looking to start off with a mix of sun and cloud for our northern areas, while the central and south look mainly sunny, though the south looks to become a mix of sun and cloud this afternoon, and we're seeing regional highs around 25. The entire region seeing a few clouds this evening, the central and south getting increasing cloudiness near midnight with a 30% chance of showers overnight with regional lows of 11. Tomorrow looks to be a full day of clouds and showers across west central with highs of 20 and lows of 12. Continuing to see that rain throughout Monday to end the long weekend across the region with highs of 19 and lows of 11. I'm Terrence Vosh with your West Central Online weather.
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0: Tomorrow looks to be a full day of clouds and showers across West Central with highs of 20 and lows of 12. Continuing to see that rain throughout Monday to end the long weekend across the region with highs of 19 and lows of 11. I'm Terrence Vosh with your West Central online weather.
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0: 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And CJYM 1330 is here with every pitch, stolen base, and home run.
1: Guerrero with a fly ball to right. He's hit it well. 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
1: Got him! Jeff Hoffman strikes out Cody Bellinger, and the Blue Jays have done it.
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3: Good morning, West Central Saskatchewan. Let's take a look at what's coming up in your three-day forecast. Today's looking to start off with a mix of sun and cloud for our northern areas, while the central and south look mainly sunny, though the south looks to become a mix of sun and cloud this afternoon, and we're seeing regional highs around 25. The entire region seeing a few clouds this evening, the central and south getting increasing cloudiness near midnight with a 30% chance of showers overnight, with regional lows of 11. Tomorrow looks to be a full day of clouds and showers across west central with highs of 20 and lows of 12. Continuing to see that rain throughout Monday to end the long weekend across the region with highs of 19 and lows of 11. I'm Terrence Vosh with your West Central online weather.
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3: Good morning, West Central Saskatchewan. Let's take a look at what's coming up in your three-day forecast. Today's looking to start off with a mix of sun and cloud for our northern areas, while the central and south look mainly sunny, though the south looks to become a mix of sun and cloud this afternoon, and we're seeing regional highs around 25. The entire region seeing a few clouds this evening, the central and south getting increasing cloudiness near midnight with a 30% chance of showers overnight with regional lows of 11. Tomorrow looks to be a full day of clouds and showers across west central with highs of 20 and lows of 12. Continuing to see that rain throughout Monday to end the long weekend across the region with highs of 19 and lows of 11. I'm Terrence Vosh with your West Central online weather.
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2: Now, your West Central Online weather.
3: Mainly sunny today in 22 with a humidex of 25. A few clouds tonight, scattered showers overnight and a low of 12. Tomorrow, showers and a risk of a thunderstorm, a high of 18. For Monday, expecting rain and 16 degrees. Tuesday, periods of rain and a high of 18. Current weather conditions can be found anytime on your West Central Online app. I'm Judy Peters.
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4: Mainly sunny today in 22 with a humidex of 25. A few clouds tonight, scattered showers overnight, and a low of 12. Tomorrow, showers and a risk of a thunderstorm, a high of 18. For Monday, expecting rain and 16 degrees. Tuesday, periods of rain and a high of 18. Current weather conditions can be found anytime on your West Central online app. I'm Judy Peters.
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2: From the Provincial News Desk, I'm Judy Peters. While Regina continues to see warnings about drug toxicity, the number of drug overdose deaths in Moose Jaw remains relatively low this year. We get the details from reporter Sean Slatt.
3: According to the Saskatchewan Coroner's Service, Moose Jaw had 4 overdose deaths between January 1st and July 31st, which is on par with last year's numbers. The most overdose deaths in Moose Jaw in the past 5 years was 19 in 2023. Provincially, there have been 74 confirmed drug overdose deaths in 2026 and 81 suspected for a total of 155. Last year, there was a total of 337 drug overdose deaths in the province. I'm Sean Slott.
2: Locals with a green thumb are encouraged to prune their trees this fall to keep them healthy. Brian Ponatelski is Saskatchewan Ministry of Environment Forest Health Program lead and says that those who hire help should double-check certifications.
4: Different pests and diseases can be spread through pruning. It's a good idea for people that are hiring someone to do it professionally that they are properly trained and have the right training program that's required in Saskatchewan.
2: A seasonal elm pruning ban was recently rescinded, allowing the trees to now be maintained. Estevan received over 250% of its average rainfall over August, leading to a very wet month. Environment Canada meteorologist Stephen Berg says the rainfall total was influenced by a pair of very stormy days.
5: A 40 millimeter and a 65-ish millimeter, two different events, accounted for majority of the monthly total. So came in bunches and then periods where it was fairly dry. So quite a seesaw on that front as well.
2: Meanwhile, August temperature averaged out to be just below normal, despite some harsh swings over the month. And that's your provincial news.
1: Now, your West Central Online weather.
2: Mainly sunny today in 22 with a humidex of 25. A few clouds tonight, scattered showers overnight and a low of 12. Tomorrow, showers and a risk of a thunderstorm, a high of 18. For Monday, expecting rain and 16 degrees. Tuesday, periods of rain and a high of 18. Current weather conditions can be found anytime on your West Central Online app. I'm Judy Peters.
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5: Mainly sunny today in 22 with a humidex of 25. A few clouds tonight, scattered showers overnight and a low of 12. Tomorrow, showers and a risk of a thunderstorm, a high of 18. For Monday, expecting rain and 16 degrees. Tuesday, periods of rain and a high of 18. Current weather conditions can be found anytime on your West Central online app. I'm Judy Peters.
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2: Mainly sunny today in 22 with a humidex of 25. A few clouds tonight, scattered showers overnight and a low of 12. Tomorrow, showers and a risk of a thunderstorm, a high of 18. For Monday, expecting rain and 16 degrees. Tuesday, periods of rain and a high of 18. Current weather conditions can be found anytime on your West Central online app. I'm Judy Peters.
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0: 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And CJYM 1330 is here with every pitch, stolen base, and home run.
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1: 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Jeff Hoffman strikes out Cody Bellinger, and the Blue Jays have done it.
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6: Mainly sunny today in 22 with a humidex of 25. A few clouds tonight, scattered showers overnight and a low of 12. Tomorrow, showers and a risk of a thunderstorm, a high of 18. For Monday, expecting rain and 16 degrees. Tuesday, periods of rain and a high of 18. Current weather conditions can be found anytime on your West Central online app. I'm Judy Peters.
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0: Jays baseball is more than a game. 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
1: Guerrero with a fly ball to right. He's hit it well. It is gone.
0: 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We bring the game. 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
1: Got him! And strikes out Cody Bellinger, and the Blue Jays have done it.
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6: Mainly sunny today in 22 with a humidex of 25. A few clouds tonight, scattered showers overnight and a low of 12. Tomorrow, showers and a risk of a thunderstorm, a high of 18. For Monday, expecting rain and 16 degrees. Tuesday, periods of rain and a high of 18. Current weather conditions can be found anytime on your West Central online app. I'm Judy Peters.
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0: Genesis. It's Follow You, Follow Me. How's it going? I'm Dara Curry filling in this Saturday. It is, of course, Labor Day weekend. Yes, gearing up for a whole lot of football. That is what I've heard so much about. I used to be super into CFL football, but over the past couple of years, you know, you just kind of get busy. I actually forgot that it was Labor Day weekend and that there were so many great football games, including, of course, the Labor Day Classic against the Bombers. That game is tomorrow. I still got time to buy some snacks. We got music coming up from Rod Stewart.
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8: Mainly sunny today in 22 with a humidex of 25. A few clouds tonight, scattered showers overnight and a low of 12. Tomorrow, showers and a risk of a thunderstorm, a high of 18. For Monday, expecting rain and 16 degrees. Tuesday, periods of rain and a high of 18. Current weather conditions can be found anytime on your West Central Online app. I'm Judy Peters.
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0: in a criminal mind. How's it going? I'm Dara Curry. Good morning and happy Saturday. Yes, weekend is here. It is, of course, Labor Day weekend, the final long weekend of summer. And it's really funny because all I'm hearing people talking about is football because, of course, CFL, Labor Day Classic, kind of a big deal. But I think NFL must be starting up or something too because I've heard a lot of NFL talk. I don't follow it, but hey, guys, forget pumpkin spice season. It's football season.
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11: Mainly sunny today in 22 with a humidex of 25. A few clouds tonight, scattered showers overnight, and a low of 12. Tomorrow, showers and a risk of a thunderstorm, a high of 18. For Monday, expecting rain and 16 degrees. Tuesday, periods of rain and a high of 18. Current weather conditions can be found anytime on your West Central online app. I'm Judy Peters.
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0: 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Good morning, Dara. Well, it is just about 10 o'clock this Saturday morning. Before we hit 10, we're going to hear from KISS and FM.
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0: queen. It's Killer Queen. Hey, I'm Dara. Good morning. Just after 10 o'clock this Saturday, it is Labor Day weekend. Yes, the final long weekend of the summer. It's kind of a big deal at the end of the day. Final long weekend. Now, that sounds disappointing, right? Lots of people are sitting here going, oh, I don't want summer to end. The good news is once we get out of the summer holidays, the trade-off is we go into the food holidays. Think about it. The next big holiday that we have that's not a day of commemoration is Thanksgiving. And we're right into food. Then there's Halloween, even though that's not a stat holiday. Then we're into Christmas, which is a whole month worth of food. And it just continues until we get to Easter. And then we're back into summer holidays. The trade-off might be worth it.
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7: Mainly sunny today in 22 with a humidex of 25. A few clouds tonight, scattered showers overnight and a low of 12. Tomorrow, showers and a risk of a thunderstorm, a high of 18. For Monday, expecting rain and 16 degrees. Tuesday, periods of rain and a high of 18. Current weather conditions can be found anytime on your West Central online app. I'm Judy Peters.
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0: Tom Cochran and Red Ryder, the untouchable one. How's it going, Dara Curry? Good morning. Happy Saturday. Happy Labor Day weekend. I don't know what exactly we are celebrating. I think it's one of those holidays that we kind of like Family Day, right? How we just kind of needed another day off, and so we put it on the calendar. I support that message. I'm not going to complain about it. It means a day off, so why would I be upset about that? We've got music coming up in just a moment from Brian Adams.
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11: Mainly sunny today in 22 with a humidex of 25. A few clouds tonight, scattered showers overnight, and a low of 12. Tomorrow, showers and a risk of a thunderstorm, a high of 18. For Monday, expecting rain and 16 degrees. Tuesday, periods of rain and a high of 18. Current weather conditions can be found anytime on your West Central online app. I'm Judy Peters.
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0: Journey, it's Don't Stop Believing. I'm Dara. How's it going? Coming up on 11 o'clock this Saturday. Before we get there, we are going to hear from Billy Joel and Nickelback.
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0: it going, Dara? Well, Labor Day weekend is here. Of course, everybody's been talking about the football game, right? Labor Day Classic, kind of the biggest game, one of the biggest games of the year. The other thing that everybody is talking about right now is, of course, harvest. Harvest well underway. And I can't help but laugh a little bit around Labor Day weekend. I was actually married on Labor Day weekend. I planned it. We planned our wedding to be halftime of the Labor Day Classic. And like we had it down. Like literally within minutes of halftime starting. Anyways, that's not what we're talking about here. But it was really, really funny because, of course, with weddings and everybody knowing at least one family member who is a farmer, there was a whole bunch of my uncles who couldn't make it out due to harvest, which, okay, fair. That's my fault for planning a September wedding. Like I should have known better. You're right. But what was really funny is a couple of my uncles didn't make it out because of football. That's on them.
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10: Mainly sunny today in 22 with a humidex of 25. A few clouds tonight, scattered showers overnight and a low of 12. Tomorrow, showers and a risk of a thunderstorm, a high of 18. For Monday, expecting rain and 16 degrees. Tuesday, periods of rain and a high of 18. Current weather conditions can be found anytime on your West Central online app. I'm Judy Peters.
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It's like 10,000 spoons when all you need is a knife. It's meeting the man of my dreams and then meeting his beautiful wife. And isn't it ironic? Don't you think?

0: Alanis Morissette, it's ironic. How's it going, Dara? It is 11:40 Saturday morning. Yes, weekend is here. Soak it up and enjoy every second. Of course, it's like back to school time. So everything starts getting really busy. There's clubs going on. We're looking at back to school shopping and making sure we have the right shoes and the fun pencil cases. My daughter's really excited. She found a taco-shaped pencil case and she just thinks it's the best thing in the world. And it's the first year that she can have something like that at school. So of course I bought it. But would I have like kind of made fun of her for it in school? Yeah, probably.
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10: Now, your West Central online weather.
11: Mainly sunny today in 22 with a humidex of 25. A few clouds tonight, scattered showers overnight and a low of 12. Tomorrow, showers and a risk of a thunderstorm, a high of 18. For Monday, expecting rain and 16 degrees. Tuesday, periods of rain and a high of 18. Current weather conditions can be found anytime on your West Central online app. I'm Judy Peters.
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0: and Blowfish, only want to be with you. I'm Dara. How's it going? Coming up on 12 o'clock. Before we get there, we'll hear from Benny King and Box.
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2: From the Provincial News Desk, I'm Judy Peters. Despite drug overdose warnings out of Regina, drug toxicity deaths still remain low in Moose Jaw. We get more from reporter Sean Slatt.
3: According to the Saskatchewan Coroner's Service, Moose Jaw had 4 overdose deaths between January 1st and July 31st, which is on par with last year's numbers. The most overdose deaths in Moose Jaw in the past 5 years was 19 in 2023. Provincially, there have been 74 confirmed drug overdose deaths in 2026 and 81 suspected for a total of 155. Last year, there was a total of 337 drug overdose deaths in the province. I'm Sean Slott.
2: Schools are opening up and Southeast Cornerstone Public School Division is ready. Director of Education Keith Keating says there's plenty to look forward to this school year.
4: There's a number of exciting initiatives that plan throughout the year. Those include student learning opportunities, extracurricular activities, community partnerships, ongoing facility and program improvements. As always, schools will host a variety of events that bring students, staff, and families together. So we encourage everyone to stay connected and participate whenever possible.
2: Keating is asking parents to keep up to date with the latest division news by heading to their website. If you've been waiting to tidy up that elm tree in your yard, now is your chance. While banned for much of the year, provincial insect and disease expert Dr. Rory McIntosh says properly timed pruning is crucial in preventing the spread of Dutch elm disease.
5: So prune them after August 31st and before April 1st. Try and keep them as fit and as healthy as possible. Obviously do that outside of the pruning bans.
2: The ban is in place because that's when elm bark beetles, which spread the fungus, are most active and attracted to fresh cuts on trees. Sask Power is warning farmers about the dangers of farm equipment contacting power lines during the busy harvest season. Spokesperson Joel Cherry says incidents can cause lengthy outages and, more importantly, serious injury or death. He says farmers should slow down and keep safety as a priority.
6: Well, obviously, it's important to get the work done, but the most important thing of all is to get home safely to your family at the end of the day. And so it's important to stay rested, stay hydrated, and make sure that you're prepared and knowledgeable about where Sask Power infrastructure is located before you head out to the field to work.
2: Cherry adds that Sask Power sees more than 300 incidents each year involving farm machinery contacting overhead power lines. And that's a look at your provincial news.
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2: Mainly sunny today in 22 with a humidex of 25. A few clouds tonight, scattered showers overnight and a low of 12. Tomorrow, showers and a risk of a thunderstorm, a high of 18. For Monday, expecting rain and 16 degrees. Tuesday, periods of rain and a high of 18. Current weather conditions can be found anytime on your West Central Online app. I'm Judy Peters.
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0: For some reason, when I was a kid, that was one of my most favorite songs. I think it's just because it was talking about soda. And, I mean, what kid doesn't love soda? But anytime that song would come on the radio, I would make my dad turn it as loud as he was actually willing to. And I would just belt along. I'm Dara. That's Kim Mitchell. Go for a soda. Coming up, we are going to hear music from Men at Work and Heart.
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11: Mainly sunny today in 22 with a humidex of 25. A few clouds tonight, scattered showers overnight and a low of 12. Tomorrow, showers and a risk of a thunderstorm, a high of 18. For Monday, expecting rain and 16 degrees. Tuesday, periods of rain and a high of 18. Current weather conditions can be found anytime on your West Central Online app. I'm Judy Peters.
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0: Sarah McLachlan, Sweet Surrender. It's 1240. I'm Dara. Hope you are enjoying your Saturday, soaking up the weekend a little bit. Of course, this is kind of the last chance summer vacation weekend. All those things that you chatted about doing this summer that you may have not done, this is the weekend to do them because it is really your last chance. Our big thing, we said that we were going to go to the lake. We were going to go to the lake more, go swimming more. That did not happen. We didn't go to the lake once. I think we only even went to the pool like one time. There was not a lot of swimming happening in our lives this summer. So we might give it one last shot before summer vacation officially comes to a close.
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10: Mainly sunny today in 22 with a humidex of 25. A few clouds tonight, scattered showers overnight, and a low of 12. Tomorrow, showers and a risk of a thunderstorm, a high of 18. For Monday, expecting rain and 16 degrees. Tuesday, periods of rain and a high of 18. Current weather conditions can be found anytime on your West Central online app. I'm Judy Peters.
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0: Amanda Marshall, it's Dark Horse. It's just about 1 o'clock. I'm Dara Curry. Good afternoon. We got music coming up in just a moment from Doucette.
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0: Chilliwack, it don't stop. I'm Dara. How's it going? It is just after 1 o'clock. Hope you are enjoying your long weekend so far. Yes, it has arrived. It is Labor Day weekend. We've only got at this point, just over 2 weeks before it is officially fall. Although if you ask my sister, since she's all into pumpkin spice, fall is here. Fall for her is as soon as pumpkin spice is released, which was like in August still. I'm sorry, girlfriend, that's still summer, and if that's the game she's going to play, I will dub it Christmas time as soon as peppermint mochas drop.
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3: 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I'll see you down at Skyline Convenience. 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
8: Mainly sunny today in 22 with a humidex of 25. A few clouds tonight, scattered showers overnight, and a low of 12. Tomorrow, showers and a risk of a thunderstorm, a high of 18. For Monday, expecting rain and 16 degrees. Tuesday, periods of rain and a high of 18. Current weather conditions can be found anytime on your West Central online app. I'm Judy Peters.
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0: Pat Benatar, hit me with your best shot. How's it going, Dara? So it's back to school time. We've been chatting a lot about football and Labor Day weekend, and even harvest is thrown in there, but it is back to school time. And a lot of people are talking about the social media ban debate. Yes, the province just released survey results showing that over 86% of Saskatchewan residents supposedly want limits on social media for kids under the age of 16. Yeah. Very interesting stuff. There's talk about like a full-on ban. Now, I'm curious as to how that would work because I'm from some of the earlier days of social media. We'll phrase it that way. And especially early Facebook. When Facebook first launched, you had to be at least 18 because it was for college students. You had to be at least 18 to be on Facebook. None of us were 18. We just lied about it. How are they going to get around that? These kids, they are going to lie about their age. As long as they can do the math, they'll be able to get on there.
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6: Mainly sunny today in 22 with a humidex of 25. A few clouds tonight, scattered showers overnight and a low of 12. Tomorrow, showers and a risk of a thunderstorm, a high of 18. For Monday, expecting rain and 16 degrees. Tuesday, periods of rain and a high of 18. Current weather conditions can be found anytime on your West Central online app. I'm Judy Peters.
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0: Roman Gray, it's Shangri-La. It's just about 2 o'clock. I'm Dara Curry. Hope you are enjoying your Saturday so far. Before we hit 2, we'll hear from Elton John and Streetheart.
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6: Mainly sunny today in 22 with a humidex of 25. A few clouds tonight, scattered showers overnight and a low of 12. Tomorrow, showers and a risk of a thunderstorm, a high of 18. For Monday, expecting rain and 16 degrees. Tuesday, periods of rain and a high of 18. Current weather conditions can be found anytime on your West Central Online app. I'm Judy Peters.
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9: Mainly sunny today in 22 with a humidex of 25. A few clouds tonight, scattered showers overnight, and a low of 12. Tomorrow, showers and a risk of a thunderstorm, a high of 18. For Monday, expecting rain and 16 degrees. Tuesday, periods of rain and a high of 18. Current weather conditions can be found anytime on your West Central online app. I'm Judy Peters.
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3: Hey, everybody, thanks for stopping by. For the next 3 hours, we're going to turn the clock back, not because we live in the past, but because these songs still have something to say. Great records don't get old. They find new ears, new memories, and new reasons to turn them up. So let's get things started with one of the great sing at the top of your lungs anthems. Here's Whitesnake, Here I Go Again on Brian Adams Radio. I don't

Genre is a funny thing. Record stores might need labels, but musicians usually don't. Billy Idol built his career on ignoring the rules. This next song pulls from punk, hard rock, new wave, pop, and funk, all without sounding like anything but Billy Idol. Sometimes the best music happens when you stop worrying about where it belongs. Flesh for Fantasy is on Bryan Adams Radio.

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7: Now, your West Central online weather.
8: A few clouds tonight, scattered showers overnight, and a low of 12. Tomorrow, showers and a risk of a thunderstorm, a high of 18. For Monday, expecting rain and 16 degrees. Tuesday, periods of rain and a high of 18. Current weather conditions can be found anytime on your West Central online app. I'm Judy Peters.
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1: You know, it feels just like yesterday. Green Day were the new kids shaking up the rock scene. Now, they're the veterans, inspiring a whole new generation to pick up a guitar. Well, hopefully. They're still writing, touring, and making records that have something to say. And one thing that's never changed is that they've never been afraid to speak their minds. Whether you agree with them or not, Billy Joe Armstrong has always written from the heart, tackling politics, society, and the world around him with the same conviction he had back in the early days. 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

If you just joined us, welcome to Bryan Adams Radio, and I'm Bryan Adams. Every once in a while, a movie and a song come together at exactly the right moment. And that's what happened with Flashdance back in 1983. The film was a huge hit, and this song went straight to number one, and even helped the soundtrack to become one of the few albums powerful enough to knock Michael Jackson's Thriller out of the top spot on the charts, even if it was only for a couple of weeks. Think about that. Thriller is one of the biggest albums of all time, and for one incredible moment, Flashdance owned that spotlight. Here's Irene Cara, Flashdance, What a Feeling, on Bryan Adams Radio.

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10: A few clouds tonight, scattered showers overnight, and a low of 12. Tomorrow, showers and a risk of a thunderstorm, a high of 18. For Monday, expecting rain and 16 degrees. Tuesday, periods of rain and a high of 18. Current weather conditions can be found anytime on your West Central online app. I'm Judy Peters.
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Brian Adams, and this is Brian Adams Radio. Songwriters are always stealing little moments from real life. Deep Purple took that idea to another level. They were literally watching a casino burn to the ground after someone fired a flare gun at a Frank Zappa concert. A few days later, they turned what they witnessed into this song, right down to the line, "Some stupid with a flare gun." It doesn't get much more authentic than that. Smoke on the Water from the legendary Deep Purple, one of my favorite bands. This is Brian Adams Radio.

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2: Bigger is hosting a free community movie night on Friday, September 18th at Brownlee Square. They'll be showing Toy Story 5, so grab the kids, bring some blankets and lawn chairs, and get ready for a night under the stars. 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And if you have an event or a fundraiser to share for your community, you can post it for free on the West Central Online Events page.
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Hey, I'm Brian Adams, and this is Brian Adams Radio. You know, some of the best songs often start with someone else's story. Sheryl Crow has said this next one was inspired by friends she cared deeply about. People trying to find their way through life's twists and turns. She borrowed a phrase here, an observation there, and turned those very personal moments into something millions of us can relate to. That's the magic of songwriting and the magic of Sheryl Crow. Always been a big fan. Here she is with Every Day is a

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1: I got a brand new song of mine to play for you now. This one means a lot to me. Back in 1980, I was 20 years old. I was touring across Canada playing 200-seat clubs, trying to make a name for myself. At almost the exact same time, Terry Fox, who was just a year older than me, was making his own journey across the country. He called it the Marathon of Hope. He was running across Canada to raise money for cancer research. A young man set out with an impossible idea, and more than 45 years later, we're still talking about his courage, his determination, and what he started. So I got to thinking about Terry again lately and how we could use that hope and inspiration now. The idea for this song came to me. It's also featured in the upcoming documentary, Run Terry Run, and I'm extremely proud to be part of telling his story. Here it is, the Ballad of Terry Fox, right here on Brian Adams Radio.

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10: A few clouds tonight, scattered showers overnight, and a low of 12. Tomorrow, showers and a risk of a thunderstorm, a high of 18. For Monday, expecting rain and 16 degrees. Tuesday, periods of rain and a high of 18. Current weather conditions can be found anytime on your West Central online app. I'm Judy Peters.
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0: Hello, I'm Brian Adams, and this is Brian Adams Radio. Thanks for tuning in. Jagged Little Pill arrived like a meteor in 1995 and spawned no less than 5 singles. The 5th of those was notably the most positive and gentler than the rest. Played sort of as a thank you to someone who's filling the roles of both lover and best friend. Here's Alanis Morissette, Head Over Feet, on Brian Adams Radio.
1: I had no choice but to hear you. 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

I got a lot of respect for singers who leave absolutely everything on the stage. Dave Grohl is one of those kind of singers. This next song isn't just emotionally demanding, it's physically demanding. Try singing it night after night and still have a voice left for tomorrow. In fact, I actually asked Dave that question about Monkey Wrench. I said, how do you sing that every night? He looked at me and says, I don't know. Here's Dave giving it all with the Foo Fighters right here on Bryan Adams Radio.

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9: Now, your West Central Online weather.
10: A few clouds tonight, scattered showers overnight, and a low of 12. Tomorrow, showers and a risk of a thunderstorm, a high of 18. For Monday, expecting rain and 16 degrees. Tuesday, periods of rain and a high of 18. Current weather conditions can be found anytime on your West Central online app. I'm Judy Peters.
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This is Brian Adams, and you're listening to Brian Adams Radio. Every songwriter needs an honest audience, and in Sting's case, it was his dog. He says he sat back in his basement flat, playing his guitar riff over and over, while his dog stared back at him with a look of hopeless resignation, probably just waiting for a walk. Sting has even wondered if that expression somehow inspired the image of a lonely castaway sending out a message in a bottle. Well, the song ended up being their first number one record in the UK, but we all want to know, did the dog get his walk? Message in a Bottle, it's the Police on Brian Adams Radio. Just

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and Genesis there with Invisible Touch. Funny to think that while that was climbing the charts in 1986, Peter Gabriel was right beside them with one of the biggest songs of his solo career. 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